0: Cause I gotta have faith. Ooh, I gotta have faith. Because I gotta have faith, faith, faith. I gotta have faith, faith, faith.
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1: This is Ernie from Gorham.
2: Ernie and Gorham, my lucky caller number 9. You want to take on this morning's Finally Friday installment of the $1,000 Minute, Ernie?
1: Oh, heck yeah.
2: Oh, heck yeah. I love it. All right. Well, that timer, it's going to start up as soon as I ask that very first question. Remember, if you don't know the answer to a question, please quickly say pass, and we'll go back to that question if we have any time left. Now, if you get all 10 questions answered correctly before that minute timer buzzes, you'll win $1,000. Get at least 5 correct answers, and you win a Frank prize pack. I'm wishing you wicked good luck this morning, Ernie.
1: Thank you.
2: You're welcome. All right, here we go. How many stars were on the U.S. flag in 1960?
1: 50.
2: English brothers Ray and Dave formed what Rock Hall of Fame band?
1: The Kinks.
2: What's the best grocery shopping day?
1: Saturday.
2: What fuel is known in some countries as paraffin?
1: Kerosene.
2: Who will the Patriots play in this year's home opener?
1: I'll pass.
2: Who played Julie Barnes in the TV series The Mod Squad?
1: Pass.
2: How many square miles is 1,280 acres?
1: 5.
2: What's the 3-letter code for Bangor International Airport?
1: B-A-N.
2: What Charlie and the Chocolate Factory character turned blue?
1: Violet.
2: What's the capital of Mexico?
1: Mexico City.
2: And we have time. Well, let's see. You definitely got enough for that Frank prize pack this morning. Only missed 4 of these, Ernie. Really excellent job today. So let's go over the answers to those 4. The Pittsburgh Steelers. That's who the Pats are taking on their home opener. We'll keep that secret between you, me, and Fright Nation, I suppose.
1: Okay.
2: Peggy Lipton, that was the name of the actress who played Julie Barnes in the TV series The Mod Squad. 1,280 acres is equal to 2 square miles. I never would have got that. And the 3-letter code for Bangor International Airport is BGR. But you did a great job, Ernie. Who knows? Maybe we're just getting a warm-up run in, and next time we go all the way, and let's get you that money, all right?
1: That'll work.
2: Great job this morning.
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1: From the MB Tractor Weather Center, here's Maine's total weather from Channel 8.
2: A few isolated showers moving out of the region before clearing out and becoming sunny. We'll be drying out quick, though, as northwest winds increase 10 to 15 miles per hour with gusts as high as 30. Afternoon highs will be into the 60s and 70s. Overnight, though, lows dip back down to the 40s and 50s. Further inland could have some 30s towards the international border. We stay dry until Thursday. For Maine's total weather, I'm Emily Pike.
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17: You know what? Big props to all of those out there celebrating their sobriety. I'm proud of you because I know that it is a hard road to walk and you're doing a fabulous job. So I'm glad that there's a day to celebrate you. I'm also glad to be back with you on this Monday morning. It is Holly here. Hope you had a fantastic weekend. We got lots of fantastic things to get you together on this Monday morning that I promise these things will make this Monday a little less mundane. Coming up, I've got a chance for you to win a pair of tickets to check out the Farmington Fair. That's right, it's fair season in Frank Nation, and I'll have your chance to win a pair of tickets to the Farmington Fair coming up with the Frankly Impossible question, which we're going to get to a little after 6 a.m. Also got a chance for you to score $1,000 this morning with the $1,000 Minute presented by Harpswell Auto Sales. 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

0: Every week there's going to be a $100 qualifier. So that $100 qualifier wins $100 and qualifies for a shot at $100,000. And they'll be in the running to win $1,000 cash. So the $100,000 cash grab is back. I'll get you the very first keyword in the 7 a.m. hour. We're going to start things off with three things you need to know. I've got those headed your way in less than 10 right here on 107.5 Frank FM.
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1: 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A teen is dead and two others are injured after a crash on Warren Ave in Portland. Authorities say a group of teens was walking towards Riverside Street near the I-95 overpass Saturday night when a vehicle being driven by a 48-year-old man from Portland was driving in the same direction. Investigators believe the group went onto the roadway abruptly and three teens were hit by the vehicle. Officials say a 13-year-old died from his injuries at the scene. A 14-year-old and a 15-year-old were taken to Maine Medical Center with serious but non-life-threatening injuries. Officials are investigating the incident and say the driver is cooperating with the investigation and no charges have been filed yet. The Cyclospora outbreak, which led to thousands of cases and two deaths across several states, is over, according to the CDC. Contaminated shredded iceberg lettuce from Taylor Farms was recalled and is no longer available in stores or restaurants. Health officials still urge precautions like washing produce and utensils to prevent future Cyclospora infections. And finally, diesel prices in Maine are climbing past $6 a gallon, and analysts say the increase could ripple through the cost of everything from groceries to home heating oil. Diesel in Maine is currently averaging $6.14 per gallon, up from $4 per gallon at the same time last year. This is according to Patrick DeHaan, who is the head of petroleum analysis at Gas Buddy. DeHaan said diesel prices are being pushed higher by multiple factors, including Ukrainian drone attacks on Russian oil refineries. And coming up in less than 10 minutes, I have a chance for you to win a pair of tickets to check out the Farmington Fair. That's right, my friends. Farm season is upon us here in Frank Nation, and I have a chance for you to score a pair of passes to the Farmington Fair with this morning's Frankly Impossible question, which we're going to get to in less than 10 here on 107.5 Frank FM.

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1: All right, my friends, here it is for your Monday morning. 66% of people do this twice a week. What do you think this is? Let me know your answer right now on the Goodwin Motor Group call text line. That number, 1-888-86-FRANK. Again, 66% of people do this twice a week. What do you think this is? Let me know your guess at 1-888-86-FRANK. If you can be the first person to correctly answer this morning's Frankly Impossible question, I've got a pair of tickets for you to check out the Farmington Fair. Maine's Harvest Fair takes place September 20th through the 26th. You can learn more at farmingtonfair.org. And of course, you can win a pair of tickets by being the first person to correctly answer this morning's Frankly Impossible question. 66% of people do this twice a week. What do you think this is? Let me know at 1-888-86-FRANK. Good luck.

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1: 66% of people do this twice a week. What do you think this is? 1-888-86-FRANK. Hey there, good morning, Frank FM. What do you think this is?
2: Wash the car.
1: No, that's a good guess, but not the right answer. Try again.
3: We play trivia without Googling the answer.
1: I love that guess. It's not the right one, though. Try again.
4: Get a massage.
1: Oh, that's a really good one, but it's not the right answer. 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
4: Is it setting off the smoke detector?
1: No. Another excellent guess this morning, but not the right answer. Try again, hon. Man, what I would give for two massages in a week. Anyway, no correct answers thus far. So up for grabs this morning, I have a pair of tickets to check out the Farmington Fair. Maine's Harvest Fair takes place September 20th through the 26th. You can get all the details at farmingtonfair.org. And you could win a pair of tickets right now by being the first person to correctly answer this morning's Frankly Impossible question. 66% of people do this twice a week. What do you think this is? Let me know your answer at 1-888-86-FRANK. Good luck.

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1: 66% of people do this twice a week. What do you think this is? 1-888-86-FRANK. Over on the text line, some really good guesses like drop the F-bomb. Only twice a week? Man, that happens like twice an hour for me, of course, when the microphones are off. Another great guess is get takeout. Not it. And another person said 66% of people put gas in their vehicle twice a week. Man, yeah, sometimes it feels like even more than that. But none of those are the correct answer. However, I do have the right one coming in over on the text line from Nathaniel in Unity. Nathaniel, the first person to correctly guess that 66% of people sleep through their alarm twice a week. Yes, man, I feel like that's definitely a Monday morning sort of thing. But 66% of people sleeping through their alarm twice a week. Well, hey, congratulations again to Nathaniel, the winner this morning of those two tickets to check out the Farmington Fair, Maine's Harvest Fair, taking place September 20th through the 26th. You can get all of your information and learn more at farmingtonfair.org. And of course, I'll have another chance for you to win a pair of passes tomorrow morning with the Frankly Impossible question after a little after 6 a.m. Coming up this morning, three things you need to know. Diesel prices in Maine are climbing past $6 a gallon. We'll talk about that and a couple of other things in less than 10 right here on 107.5 Frank FM.
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4: On the main turnpike in New Gloucester, north and southbound lane closure happens for access for culvert repairs. In Litchfield, north and southbound lane closure happens also for access for culvert repairs. Litchfield through West Gardner, north and southbound lane closure happens for guardrail repair. On 295 in Brunswick, the southbound exit 28 off-ramp closure continues. Southbound drivers should plan to use exit 31 for the duration of the project. If you see any issues this morning, please let us know. That's your traffic report.
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5: 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When Jackson was state Senate president, his son was one of the highest paid lobbyists in town. Special interests paid his son, and Jackson changed his positions. It was reported that Jackson, quote, flipped his position as his son lobbied. The Portland Press-Herald reported Jackson flipped a lot. And Jackson's family has raked in nearly $200,000 lobbying. One company opposed a bill cracking down on their emissions. They paid Jackson's son thousands, and magically the bill they opposed with Troy Jackson in charge, it just went away. Coincidence or corruption? 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
1: A teen is dead and two others are injured after a crash on Warren Ave in Portland. Authorities say a group of teenagers was walking towards Riverside Street near the I-95 overpass Saturday night when a vehicle being driven by a 48-year-old man from Portland was driving in the same direction. Investigators believe the group went onto the roadway abruptly and three teens were hit by the vehicle. Officials say a 13-year-old died from his injuries at the scene. Two other teens were taken to Maine Med with serious but non-life-threatening injuries. Officials are investigating the incident and say the driver is cooperating with the investigation and no charges have been filed yet. The cyclospora outbreak, which led to thousands of cases and two deaths across several states, is over, according to the CDC. Contaminated shredded iceberg lettuce from Taylor Farms was recalled and is no longer available in stores or restaurants. Health officials still urge precautions like washing produce and utensils to prevent future cyclospora infections. And finally, diesel prices in Maine are climbing past $6 a gallon, and analysts say the increase could ripple through the cost of everything from groceries to home heating oil. Diesel in Maine is currently averaging $6.14 a gallon. That is up from $4 per gallon at this same time last year, according to Patrick DeHaan, head of petroleum analysis at Gas Buddy. And coming up in less than 10 minutes, I do have some good news for you. Frank's Goodwin Motor Group good news story. An off-duty NYPD police officer is being hailed as a hero after saving the life of an unconscious driver and potentially preventing a tragedy on a very busy Brooklyn street. I have that story on the way in less than 10 right here on 107.5 Frank FM.
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2: On the main turnpike in New Gloucester, north and southbound lane closure happens for access for culvert repairs. In Litchfield, north and southbound lane closure happens also for access for culvert repairs. Litchfield through West Gardner, north and southbound lane closure happens for guardrail repair. On 295 in Brunswick, the southbound exit 28 off-ramp closure continues. Southbound drivers should plan to use exit 31 for the duration of the project. If you see any issues this morning, please let us know. That's your traffic report.
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9: A few isolated showers moving out of the region before clearing out and becoming sunny. We'll be drying out quick, though, as northwest winds increase 10 to 15 miles per hour with gusts as high as 30. Afternoon highs will be into the 60s and 70s. Overnight, though, lows dip back down to the 40s and 50s. Further inland, could have some 30s towards the international border. We stay dry until Thursday. For Maine's total weather, I'm Emily Pike.
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1: Need some good news for once? 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
2: An off-duty NYPD officer is being hailed as a hero after saving the life of an unconscious driver and potentially preventing a tragedy on a very busy Brooklyn street. Now, the officer noticed that a car had run a red light and saw that the driver was unconscious. So he quickly jumped in through the window, put the vehicle in park, pulled the driver out, and began CPR. The officer is humble about his help. When asked, he said, "You know what? I was just doing my job." Wow. Here is a councilwoman from New York City talking about that heroic officer.
3: He actually saved more than just a driver's life. He saved the pedestrian's life, the babies walking in the street, the grandparents walking in the street. He saved everyone's life. We have to honor our off-duty police officers. Even they are not on the job, they're still helping people.
2: That's right, and he was still there doing the right thing at the right time. So cheers to him. There you go. Some good news for your Monday. And man, oh man, you know what? You've made it almost into the 7 o'clock hour on Monday, which I think elicits virtual high fives to everyone out there. Look at you. You're doing it to it. And you know what? The 7 o'clock hour, a big, huge one here on the Frank Morning Show, because I've got a couple of ways for you to win some money, honeys. First up, the $1,000 minute presented by Harpswell Auto.

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I'll give you the cue to call and play the $1,000 minute today. That is coming up right around 7:15. And then another way for you to win some cash is with the $100,000 cash grab here on Frank. And I'm going to get you the very first keyword, because the more keywords you enter, the closer you get to winning some money. And that first keyword of the day is coming at you in the 7 o'clock hour. 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

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All right, your first chance at winning some money is coming up. 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

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It is time to get someone on the line to take on this Monday morning's installment of the $1,000 Minute presented by Harpswell Auto Sales. 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
1: George in Bremen, Holly.
2: George in Bremen, my lucky caller number 7, George. You ready to take on the $1,000 Minute, my friend?
1: Yes, I am.
2: Of course he is. All right, George. Well, I know that you know, but we got to let everyone tuned in listening know that that timer, it's going to start up as soon as I ask that very first question. Remember, if you don't know the answer to a question, please quickly say pass, and we'll go back to that question if we have any time left. Now, if you get all 10 questions, answer correctly before that minute timer buzzes, you'll win $1,000. But get at least 5 correct answers, and you win a Frank prize pack. Wishing you wicked good luck this morning, George.
1: Thank you, Holly. Let's go.
2: All right, let's do this thing. In what state was Frank Sinatra born?
1: New Jersey.
2: How many counties are there in Maine?
1: 16.
2: Who played Batman in the movie The Dark Knight?
1: Pass.
2: What is the top tea-producing country?
1: China.
2: How long is a 3.1-mile road race in kilometers?
1: Pass.
2: What's a color you'd never wear?
1: Brown.
2: What type of business did Archie Bunker buy in All in the Family?
1: A bar.
2: What is the smallest prime number?
1: 2.
2: After the vice president, who is the highest ranking member of the cabinet?
1: Pass.
2: What is the world's largest island? And we have time right there. Well, you got 6 of them, George. You did a great job this morning. Man, oh, man, you were cruising right along, my friend. So let's go over the answers to the ones we didn't quite get. Christian Bale, that's the name of the actor who played Batman in the movie The Dark Knight. A road race that is 3.1 miles is 5 kilometers. So that's how much a 5K is 3.1 miles. The Secretary of State is actually the highest ranking member of the cabinet after the vice president. And Greenland is the world's largest island. But George, you did a great job this morning, my friend. Who knows? Maybe this was a practice run. Maybe you get through again this week and we get you that money, honey. All right?
1: Yes.
2: Oh, man, I got to tell you, George, just crushing it this morning. Way to go, George in Bremen, doing a great job with the $1,000 Minute. So be like George and be listening in tomorrow morning right around 7:15. That's when I'll give you the cue to call and play the $1,000 Minute presented by Harpswell Auto Sales. But hey, another way for you to win some free money just by listening to Frank is coming up. I have the very first keyword of the day for Frank's $100,000 cash grab. I'll get you that keyword in less than 15 minutes right here on 107.5 Frank FM.
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3: On the Maine Turnpike in New Gloucester, north and southbound lane closure happens for access for culvert repairs. In Litchfield, north and southbound lane closure happens also for access for culvert repairs. Litchfield through West Gardner, north and southbound lane closure happens for guardrail repair. On 295 in Brunswick, the southbound exit 28 off-ramp closure continues. Southbound drivers should plan to use exit 31 for the duration of the project. If you see any issues this morning, please let us know. That's your traffic report.
4: On TV, Troy Jackson says,
5: "You should keep more of what you earn."
4: But Jackson's actual record in Augusta means Mainers pay more and keep far less. Your property taxes were already too high. Then Jackson's failed leadership in Augusta made it worse. As president of the Maine Senate, Troy raised property taxes on Maine seniors, voting twice to eliminate property tax relief. And under Jackson's failed leadership, Mainers paid more of their income on property taxes than any other state in the country. It's part of Troy's troubling pattern of making your life cost more. Maine electric bills surged 36%, the highest increase in America. And Maine had the highest property taxes in America. Look at his record. Troy Jackson made Maine more expensive, and you're paying the price.
6: I'm Susan Collins, candidate for Senate, and I've approved this message.
4: Paid for by Collins for Senator.
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1: I'm Troy Jackson. I'm a fifth-generation logger from Allegash. I grew up a poor kid in a town full of poor people, doing everything right, working 16-hour days, 30-below weather, and still struggling to get ahead. And it's worse now. 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That's no way to live. Susan Collins keeps telling us that everything's fine, but we know it's not. We all have eyes, paychecks, and bills. We know we're getting screwed. We've been waiting 30 years for Susan Collins to fight for us, but we're getting crushed out here. Healthcare, housing, heat, we've got to fight back. We're all hungry for it. I'm not going to accept how things are. I'm fighting for how they should be. You deserve better, and Maine is ready for a change. I'm Troy Jackson. I'm running for Senate, and I approve this message.
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0: Sad news to report this morning. A teen is dead and two others are injured after a crash on Warren Ave in Portland. Authorities say a group of teenagers was walking towards Riverside Street near the I-95 overpass Saturday night when a vehicle being driven by a 48-year-old man from Portland was driving in the same direction. Investigators believe the group went onto the roadway abruptly and three teens were hit by the vehicle. Officials say a 13-year-old died from his injuries at the scene. Two other teenagers were taken to Maine Med with serious but non-life-threatening injuries. Officials are investigating that incident and say the driver is cooperating with the investigation and no charges have been filed yet. The cyclospora outbreak, which led to thousands of cases and two deaths across several states, is over, according to the CDC. Contaminated shredded iceberg lettuce from Taylor Farms was recalled and is no longer available in stores or restaurants. Health officials still urge precautions like washing produce and utensils to prevent future cyclospora infections. And finally, diesel prices in Maine are climbing past $6 a gallon, and analysts say the increase could ripple through the cost of everything from groceries to home heating oil. Diesel in Maine is currently averaging $6.14 a gallon. That's up from $4 per gallon at the same time last year, according to Gas Buddy. And let's see, coming up in less than 10 minutes, I got to check out your Frank forecast, followed by a tune who's this synth pop group. Their lead singer is celebrating his 67th birthday. We'll hear a song from them in less than 10 right here on 107.5 Frank FM.
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2: On the main turnpike in New Gloucester, north and southbound lane closure happens for access for culvert repairs. In Litchfield, north and southbound lane closure happens also for access for culvert repairs. Litchfield through West Gardner, north and southbound lane closure happens for guardrail repair. On 295 in Brunswick, the southbound exit 28 off-ramp closure continues. Southbound drivers should plan to use exit 31 for the duration of the project. If you see any issues this morning, please let us know. That's your traffic report.
3: Your bills were already high enough, but under Troy Jackson's failed leadership in Augusta, things got worse for Maine families. Maine's electricity rates skyrocketed, and when Troy Jackson could have made electric bills more affordable, he killed a law that Maine's public advocate said would have helped lower electric bills by $275 a year. Instead,

0: Maine electric bills surged 36%, the highest increase in America. So under Troy Jackson's failed leadership, electricity rates jumped more than any other state. Maine housing prices doubled, and Maine's property taxes reached the highest in the nation. With Jackson failing us in Augusta, Maine got more expensive, and you're paying the price. Maine deserves better.
1: I'm Susan Collins, candidate for U.S. Senate, and I've approved this message. 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
9: From the MB Tractor Weather Center, here's Maine's total weather from Channel 8.
10: A few isolated showers moving out of the region before clearing out and becoming sunny. We'll be drying out quick, though, as northwest winds increase 10 to 15 miles per hour with gusts as high as 30. Afternoon highs will be into the 60s and 70s. Overnight, though, lows dip back down to the 40s and 50s. Further inland could have some 30s towards the international border. We stay dry until Thursday. For Maine's total weather, I'm Emily Pike.
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A birthday boy right there. Morten Harkett, lead singer of A-ha, turned 67 years young today. Happy birthday to Morten. And right now, we're cracking that whip, some Devo, as we roll on into the 8 o'clock hour here on 107.5 Frank FM.

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107.5 Frank FM. It's that time of the morning for us to name that tune. So let's do it to it. This powerful ballad, released in 1987, explores the complexities of love and relationships. Now, the tune delves into the uncertainty and vulnerability that often arise when facing difficult decisions in matters of the heart. This tune reached number 7 on the U.S. Billboard Hot 100 chart and garnered substantial airplay on radio stations. Now, several artists have actually covered this tune, including vocalist Christina Aguilera. She performed a soulful rendition during most of her live shows. And interestingly, this song was originally written for Pat Benatar, but it eventually ended up in this Seattle-based band's hands. So, is the name of this tune from 1987, Don't Dream It's Over by

0: 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Nothing's Gonna Stop Us Now by Starship? Or is it Who Will You Run To by Hearts? 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
5: On the main turnpike in New Gloucester, north and southbound lane closure happens for access for culvert repairs. In Litchfield, north and southbound lane closure happens also for access for culvert repairs. Litchfield through West Gardner, north and southbound lane closure happens for guardrail repair. On 295 in Brunswick, the southbound exit 28 off-ramp closure continues. Southbound drivers should plan to use exit 31 for the duration of the project. If you see any issues this morning, please let us know. That's your traffic report.
6: On TV, Troy Jackson says,
7: "You should keep more of what you earn."
6: But Jackson's actual record in Augusta means Mainers pay more and keep far less. Your property taxes were already too high. Then Jackson's failed leadership in Augusta made it worse. As president of the Maine Senate, Troy raised property taxes on Maine seniors, voting twice to eliminate property tax relief. And under Jackson's failed leadership, Mainers paid more of their income on property taxes than any other state in the country. It's part of Troy's troubling pattern of making your life cost more. Maine electric bills surged 36%, the highest increase in America. And Maine had the highest property taxes in America. Look at his record. Troy Jackson made Maine more expensive, and you're paying the price.
8: I'm Susan Collins, candidate for Senate, and I've approved this message.
6: Paid for by Collins for Senator.
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16: 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We know we're getting screwed. 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I'm not going to accept how things are. I'm fighting for how they should be. You deserve better, and Maine is ready for a change. I'm Troy Jackson. I'm running for Senate, and I approve this message.
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0: 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If you said this ballad from 1987 was Who Will You Run To by Heart, you, my friend, are crushing it. 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

0: 107.5 Frank FM, 80s, 90s, and more. Billy Joel revealed that he had brain surgery to treat normal pressure hydrocephalus. Now, the piano man said that the procedure actually improved his symptoms. Billy said that the procedure had positive effects on his health. Quote, "It actually improved things," he explained. "My memory got better. My balance got a little bit better. My ability to function was a whole lot better." And his update after revealing that he'd had brain surgery ended with reassurance. He said, quote, "I know people have heard, oh, he's got a brain disorder and, you know, I'm okay." He said, "I just want people to know, don't worry about me. I'm not going anywhere. I'm here. I am still here." So glad to hear that that procedure went well for Billy. And let's see. I'm glad to tell you guys that we're getting ready to go commercial free for over an hour to get your Monday underway. We'll start things off with a tune from Genesis. And in case you missed the very first keyword for the $100,000 cash grab, don't fret, my pet. I will get you that keyword and let you know exactly what it is for your chance to win some money, honey. That keyword, a reminder of exactly which keyword it is coming up in less than 20 minutes right here on 107.5 Frank FM.
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2: On the main turnpike in New Gloucester, north and southbound lane closure happens for access for culvert repairs. In Litchfield, north and southbound lane closure happens also for access for culvert repairs. Litchfield through West Gardner, north and southbound lane closure happens for guardrail repair. On 295 in Brunswick, the southbound exit 28 off-ramp closure continues. Southbound drivers should plan to use exit 31 for the duration of the project. If you see any issues this morning, please let us know. That's your traffic report.
3: 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Rubber game of a series with the Kansas City Royals, and Peyton Tolley started the game perfectly.
4: Into the line. He throws, and a swing and a miss! An immaculate inning for Peyton Tolley! Tolley, 9 pitches, 9 strikes.
3: 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Enter Roman Anthony.
5: Swing and a shot left center field, gets down for a base hit. This will give the Red Sox the lead. Cut off in the gap by Collins. Durbin makes it 2-1, Red Sox.
3: And in the 8th, Trevor Story added to the Red Sox lead.
4: Here's a ground ball, through into left field, that's a base hit. One run scores. Here comes Adley wobbling around 3rd. Throw home, not in time. But first slide, left hand on the plate. That's a 2-run hit for Story.
3: A 4-1 Red Sox win, their 2nd straight. They're off today, begin a series in Texas against the Rangers tomorrow night. 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
1: From the MB Tractor Weather Center, here's Maine's total weather from Channel 8.
17: A few isolated showers moving out of the region before clearing out and becoming sunny. We'll be drying out quick, though, as northwest winds increase 10 to 15 miles per hour with gusts as high as 30. Afternoon highs will be into the 60s and 70s. Overnight, though, lows dip back down to the 40s and 50s. Further inland, could have some 30s towards the international border. We stay dry until Thursday. For Maine's total weather, I'm Emily Pike.
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We are rolling on into the 9 o'clock hour, which means I'm going to roll you out a brand new keyword before the hour ends for the $100,000 cash grab. 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

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The Money Man there and the Holly Lady here telling you to hold on because another keyword for the $100,000 cash grab is headed your way. 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
1: George and Bremen, Holly.
2: George and Bremen, my lucky caller number 7, George. You ready to take on the $1,000 Minute, my friend?
1: Yes, I am.
2: Of course he is. All right, George. Well, I know that you know, but we got to let everyone tuned in listening know that that timer, it's going to start up as soon as I ask that very first question. Remember, if you don't know the answer to a question, please quickly say pass, and we'll go back to that question if we have any time left. Now, if you get all 10 questions answer correctly before that minute timer buzzes, you'll win $1,000. But get at least 5 correct answers, and you win a Frank prize pack. Wishing you wicked good luck this morning, George.
1: Thank you, Holly. Let's go.
2: All right, let's do this thing. In what state was Frank Sinatra born?
1: New Jersey.
2: How many counties are there in Maine?
1: 16.
2: Who played Batman in the movie The Dark Knight?
1: Pass.
2: What is the top tea-producing country?
1: China.
2: How long is a 3.1-mile road race in kilometers?
1: Pass.
2: What's a color you'd never wear?
1: Brown.
2: What type of business did Archie Bunker buy in All in the Family?
1: A bar.
2: What is the smallest prime number?
1: 2.
2: After the vice president, who is the highest ranking member of the cabinet?
1: Pass.
2: What is the world's largest island? And we have time right there. Well, you got 6 of them, George. You did a great job this morning. Man, oh, man, you were cruising right along, my friend. So let's go over the answers to the ones we didn't quite get. Christian Bale, that's the name of the actor who played Batman in the movie The Dark Knight. A road race that is 3.1 miles is 5 kilometers. So that's how much a 5K is 3.1 miles. The Secretary of State is actually the highest ranking member of the cabinet after the vice president. And Greenland is the world's largest island. But George, you did a great job this morning, my friend. Who knows? Maybe this was a practice run. Maybe you get through again this week and we get you that money, honey. All right?
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5: This Red Sox injury update brought to you by the law offices of Joe Borenstein. Wilson Contreras returned to the Red Sox lineup on Sunday from the IL, with both Sidan Rafaela and Tyrone Guerrero expected to return during the Red Sox series in Texas. Meanwhile, Anthony Sigler is the latest to land on the injured list after feeling pain in his right wrist following a swing during Saturday's game. Sigler's first game back after Eli White was placed on the IL with ligament issues in his right foot. Garrett Crochet is slated to throw another bullpen on Tuesday after throwing off the Fenway mound on Friday. Tanner Houck will make a rehab assignment in Worcester on Tuesday night after throwing 48 pitches for the Sea Dogs on Friday. Yoan Oviedo will make a rehab appearance in Worcester on Thursday, and Justin Slayton has been shut down from throwing due to issues with his right elbow. This Red Sox injury update presented by the law offices of Joe Borenstein. 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
6: 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When Jackson was state senate president, his son was one of the highest paid lobbyists in town. 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It was reported that Jackson, quote, flipped his position as his son lobbied. The Portland Press Herald reported Jackson flipped a lot. And Jackson's family has raked in nearly $200,000 lobbying. One company opposed a bill cracking down on their emissions. They paid Jackson's son thousands, and magically, the bill they opposed with Troy Jackson in charge, it just went away. 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

0: Actually, it is time for me to say goodbye to you, my friends. Thank you so much for tuning in, keeping me company on this Monday morning. It is Holly here. And coming in, Hayes. He's got more tunes lined up for your Monday workday and more keywords on the way. And speaking of keywords, I have another one to get at you. 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That keyword is wind. 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Wishing you wicked good luck. And wishing you wicked good luck getting through the rest of this Monday. But hang tight. Like I said, Hayes is coming in. I'm going to check your Frank forecast in just a few minutes, followed by a tune from a British singer who, he had a ton of hits. Tons. And we're going to hear one of those hits from, I believe, 1983 coming up in less than 10. Hope the rest of your Monday is marvelous. I'll talk to you tomorrow morning right here on 107.5 Frank FM.
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8: From the MB Tractor Weather Center, here's Maine's total weather from Channel 8.
9: A few isolated showers moving out of the region before clearing out and becoming sunny. We'll be drying out quick, though, as northwest winds increase 10 to 15 miles per hour with gusts as high as 30. Afternoon highs will be into the 60s and 70s. Overnight, though, lows dip back down to the 40s and 50s. Further inland could have some 30s towards the international border. We stay dry until Thursday. For Maine's total weather, I'm Emily Pike.
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107.5 Frank FM, Cheap Trick, on this lovely Monday morning. Good Monday morning to you, Frank Nation. I'm Hayes, jumping in and, you know, activating these buttons so you can hear some really cool classic hits from the 80s, 90s, and more. And guess what? It's here. The $100,000 cash grab. Coming up, details and a repeat of last hour's keyword in case you missed out. 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

0: 107.5 Frank FM. What a lovely way to officially kick off my midday session via Monday with the soothing, calming vibe of Bangles. And again, welcome, Frank Nation. I hope you're having a great Monday so far. I'm Hayes, back at it with all your classic hits from the 80s, 90s, and more to take you through your midday. And yeah, the $100,000 cash grab is here. You know what that means. We get those weekly $100 winners who will then qualify to go on to win the big pile. That's right, your shot at $100,000 could be yours. So, with that said, coming up, I'm going to repeat the keyword for Holly last hour in just a little bit in case you missed out on it. And, of course, I'm going to have a couple of new keywords for you during my shift so you can qualify for the running. Maybe perhaps pick up a little $100 payoff for the week. All right. With that said, we're going to get back to the classic hits. We got all the usual suspects happening. Our ultimate 80s lunch happens at noon. Requests always flying in, which is always fun. I'm already sorting through those. We'll talk about your workday time warp, the frankly impossible question, and much, much more. All coming up, coming your way. 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
3: I was 11 in the hospital. My father handed me this coin. He said, tell the doctors you fell down the stairs.
2: Paul's father handed him a 50-cent coin. Paul took it. Left the hospital, never moving back home. He was homeless on the streets in Lewiston until two local families took him in.
3: I know what it's like when every dollar matters. That's why as governor, I cut income taxes for working people and ended gas tax increases.
2: Paul LePage knows Maine families cannot afford high taxes, and he knows politicians who have a history of voting for higher taxes and fees will likely do it again. He disagrees with them. 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
3: I'm Paul LePage, candidate for Congress. 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

0: 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I'm going to give Kelsey a little shout out in Auburn, who suggested that particular song this morning as she makes her way towards work. I'm Hayes. This is Frank 107.5. We play the classic hits from the 80s, 90s, and more. And of course, we offer you lots of money. Our $100,000 cash grab is in full effect, my friends. 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And if you are, you'll get that opportunity to go for the $100,000. Now, if you missed Holly's keyword last hour, it was wind, W-I-N-D. Now, if you missed the 9 o'clock keyword, again, it was wind. So make sure you enter that if you haven't already at 1075frank.com.
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2: I'm Troy Jackson. I'm a fifth-generation logger from Allegash. I grew up a poor kid in a town full of poor people, doing everything right, working 16-hour days, 30-below weather, and still struggling to get ahead. 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Susan Collins keeps telling us that everything's fine, but we know it's not. 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We know we're getting screwed. We've been waiting 30 years for Susan Collins to fight for us, but we're getting crushed out here. Healthcare, housing, heat, we've got to fight back. We're all hungry for it. I'm not going to accept how things are. I'm fighting for how they should be. You deserve better, and Maine is ready for a change. I'm Troy Jackson. I'm running for Senate, and I approve this message.
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6: From the MB Tractor Weather Center, here's Maine's total weather from Channel 8.
7: Sunshine this afternoon and temperatures in the upper 60s and low 70s. However, quite windy out of the northwest, gusting to 30, maybe 35 miles an hour. The wind should settle during the evening, then it's going to be quite the cold night down into the low to mid 40s at the coastline. Up north, we're looking at upper 30s, even some mid 30s that could bring some frost in very northern areas. So a cold start to Tuesday rebounds nicely into the mid to upper 60s with sunshine. It should be in the mid to upper 70s on Wednesday with sunshine. From Channel 8, I'm meteorologist Ted McInerney bringing you Maine's total weather.
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Here's Till Tuesday, led by the incomparable, lovely, and most talented Amy Mann, who just turned 66 last week. So happy birthday to her. As we continue with No Doubt, 107.5 Frank FM.

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107.5 Frank FM, Huey Lewis and the News on this, I want to say Tuesday. Slow your roll, Hayes. Tuesday will be here before you know it. Also, a new keyword coming up this hour for the $100,000 cash grab. Remember, the more keywords you enter, the closer your opportunity at getting a shot at 100 G's.

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We're here for you. 80s, 90s, and more on the job. 107.5 Frank FM.

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Here goes Aerosmith, and hey, can you smell it? Fall is upon us, and of course, that means lots of fairs are happening. Coming up, details on how you can get an in to one of the biggest fairs in Maine. 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

0: Yeah, that'd be Greg Kinn, ladies and gentlemen. Jeopardy 107.5 Frank FM. Another one of those records that I got back when I was a kid on 45. I always remember the 45s that I bought with, I don't know, either allowance from my mom or paper route money. Yes, back in the day, the newspapers were all the rage. Anyways, that's neither here or there. What is here on the daily is our Frankly Impossible question. Now, Miss Holly will choose one of you lucky recipients out there in Frank Nation to partake in the Frankly Impossible question. And all this week, what comes with the win will be a pair of tickets to the Farmington Fair. Maine's Harvest Fair taking place September 20th through the 26th. You can learn more about the Farmington Fair at farmingtonfair.org. And remember to tune in tomorrow morning for the Frankly Impossible question with Miss Holly on 107.5 Frank FM. Coming up, I got a new keyword for you.
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12: 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I'm Troy Jackson. I'm running for Senate, and I approve this message.
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14: Sunshine this afternoon and temperatures in the upper 60s and low 70s, however, quite windy out of the northwest, gusting to 30, maybe 35 miles an hour. The wind should settle during the evening, and then it's going to be quite the cold night down into the low to mid 40s at the coastline. Up north, we're looking at upper 30s, even some mid 30s that could bring some frost in very northern areas. So a cold start to Tuesday rebounds nicely into the mid to upper 60s with sunshine. It should be in the mid to upper 70s on Wednesday with sunshine. From Channel 8, meteorologist Ted McInerney bringing you Maine's total weather.
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Watch out, boys. She'll chew you up, yo. Don't turn around. She might be right there with Ace of Base. Heading into the Ultimate 80s Lunchroom in a few minutes on 107.5 Frank FM.

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107.5 Frank FM, strolling into the Ultimate 80s Lunchroom with a group called Yes from 90125. What is that number? Well, that is the number slash catalog number of the album that Yes put out in 1984. So they decided to name it that, 90125. Now we're going to head over to 1981 for what I like to call Anthony Soprano's theme, Ultimate 80s Lunch.

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That's right. Summer is not over yet, ladies and gentlemen. Like, realistically and theoretically, because the Beach Boys always make it summertime. 1988's Kokomo back there for Renee out in Raymond. That's right. Summer is still here till next Wednesday, kids. So get out there and, I don't know, do a little water skiing. Throw something on the grill. Listen to Michael Jackson's Beat It from 1982 inside the Ultimate 80s Lunch Hour, Frank FM.

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0: Well, if she's a beauty, why wouldn't you fall in love? 107.5 Frank FM, as long as it isn't like Creepo fall in love. You don't want that. From 1983, there's The Tubes, She's a Beauty. Kevin, listening out in Westbrook today, suggested that awesome little number from the 80s, because that's what it's all about. Every weekday from noon till 1, you get a whole hour chock full of 80s music. It's your ultimate 80s lunch. Brought to you by our good friends over at KP's Place on Center Street in Auburn. Yeah, they got lunch. They got dinner. It's always hot and fresh. It's great food at an honest price. You definitely want to check out KP's Place in Auburn whenever humanly possible. Good stuff. And speaking of which, we got more good stuff on the way in the form of 80s music. I had a request for some Heart, so we'll get that going on. Also, I'm going to repeat last hour's keyword for the $100,000 cash grab in case you missed out on that. So stick around. That's all coming up on Frank.
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5: "You should keep more of what you earn."
4: But Jackson's actual record in Augusta means Mainers pay more and keep far less. Your property taxes were already too high. Then Jackson's failed leadership in Augusta made it worse. As president of the Maine Senate, Troy raised property taxes on Maine seniors, voting twice to eliminate property tax relief. And under Jackson's failed leadership, Mainers paid more of their income on property taxes than any other state in the country. It's part of Troy's troubling pattern of making your life cost more. Maine electric bills surged 36%, the highest increase in America. And Maine had the highest property taxes in America. Look at his record. Troy Jackson made Maine more expensive, and you're paying the price.
6: I'm Susan Collins, candidate for Senate, and I've approved this message.
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0: Paul LePage.
1: I was 11 in the hospital. My father handed me this coin. He said, tell the doctors you fell down the stairs.
0: Paul's father handed him a 50-cent coin. Paul took it, left the hospital, never moving back home. He was homeless on the streets in Lewiston until two local families took him in.
1: I know what it's like when every dollar matters. That's why as governor, I cut income taxes for working people and ended gas tax increases.
0: Paul LePage knows Maine families cannot afford high taxes. And he knows politicians who have a history of voting for higher taxes and fees will likely do it again. He disagrees with them. Paul LePage opposes higher taxes.
1: I'm Paul LePage, candidate for Congress. I approve this message because in Congress, I'll always fight for Maine.
0: Paid for by Paul LePage for Congress.
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0: 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There goes Heart, These Dreams from 1985. 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
2: 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Rubber game of a series with the Kansas City Royals, and Peyton Tolley started the game perfectly.
3: Into the wind. He throws, and a swing and a miss! An immaculate inning for Peyton Tolley! Tolley, 9 pitches, 9 strikes.
2: 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Game tied at 1 in the 7th inning. Enter Roman Anthony.
4: Swing and a shot left center field. Gets down for a base hit. This will give the Red Sox the lead. Cut off in the gap by Collins. Durbin makes it 2-1. Red Sox.
2: And in the 8th, Trevor Story added to the Red Sox lead.
3: Here's a ground ball. Through into left field. That's a base hit. One run scores. Here comes Adley wobbling around 3rd. Throw home. Not in time. But first slide. Left hand on the plate. That's a 2-run hit for Story.
2: A 4-1 Red Sox win. Their second straight. They're off today. Begin a series in Texas against the Rangers tomorrow night. The Red Sox Report, brought to you by Headlight Motor Group, Sabata Street, Lewiston, where they don't take their customers for a ride, they put you in the ride.
5: 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Susan Collins keeps telling us that everything's fine, but we know it's not. 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

0: 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I'm Troy Jackson. 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
10: Sunshine this afternoon and temperatures in the upper 60s and low 70s. However, quite windy out of the northwest, gusting to 30, maybe 35 miles an hour. The wind should settle during the evening, and then it's going to be quite the cold night down into the low to mid 40s at the coastline. Up north, we're looking at upper 30s, even some mid 30s that could bring some frost in very northern areas. So a cold start to Tuesday rebounds nicely into the mid to upper 60s with sunshine. We should be in the mid to upper 70s on Wednesday with sunshine. From Channel 8, I'm meteorologist Ted McInerney bringing you Maine's total weather.
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That's Madonna 1985's Material Girl inside the Ultimate 80s Lunch. Miss Casey in Monmouth needed that Stevie Nicks fix. 1982, Ultimate 80s Lunch.

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Some fan wailing back there. And right in front of us, Brian Adams. Don't forget to be listening to For the Workday Time Warp. I'm going to tell you what you could be winning. 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

0: That is like the Eddie Van Halen of flutes going on there. 107.5 Frank FM. Men at Work, of course. Although, I would say, well, Jethro Tull was before Van Halen, so there's that. But either way, good flute playing there by the late, great Craig Hamm. 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

0: 107.5 Frank FM, Smashing Pumpkins on this Monday afternoon. I'm Hayes, getting you through the midday session. 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
8: From the MB Tractor Weather Center, here's Maine's total weather from Channel 8.
9: Sunshine this afternoon and temperatures in the upper 60s and low 70s, however, quite windy out of the northwest, gusting to 30, maybe 35 miles an hour. The wind should settle during the evening, and then it's going to be quite the cold night down into the low to mid 40s at the coastline. Up north, we're looking at upper 30s, even some mid 30s that could bring some frost in very northern areas. So a cold start to Tuesday rebounds nicely into the mid to upper 60s with sunshine. We should be in the mid to upper 70s on Wednesday with sunshine. From Channel 8, I'm meteorologist Ted McInerney bringing you Maine's total weather.
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75 Frank FM, ZZ Top, the unstoppable ZZ Top. As we continue with some Huey Lewis in the news, I'm going to give Brian a big shout out in Westbrook, who wanted to not only hear some Huey Lewis in the news, but says here, Frank rules. Anybody that says Frank rules gets a song in my book.

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0: 107.5 Frank FM. Eurythmics on this lovely Monday afternoon. I'm Hayes, getting you through the midday session chock full of classic hits from the 80s, 90s, and more. And I do want to remind you that we have all kinds of great things that happen during the course of the week. We got the $100,000 cash grab happening. And by the way, I will repeat last hour's keyword for you in just a little bit in case you missed out on that. 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

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Always loved the name of that band. Counting Blue Cars on this Monday afternoon. I'm Hayes, and getting ready to head out of here, but I've got to go over last hour's keyword in case you missed out on the 1 o'clock keyword. 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Last hour's keyword was fire, F-I-R-E, fire. So make sure you enter that if you haven't already, because coming up a little bit later on, I can guarantee you Leaf's going to have some new ones for you. So make sure you go ahead and enter that keyword from last hour, fire.

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10: On TV, Troy Jackson says,
11: "You should keep more of what you earn."
10: But Jackson's actual record in Augusta means Mainers pay more and keep far less. Your property taxes were already too high. Then Jackson's failed leadership in Augusta made it worse. As president of the Maine Senate, Troy raised property taxes on Maine seniors, voting twice to eliminate property tax relief. And under Jackson's failed leadership, Mainers paid more of their income on property

0: property taxes than any other state in the country. 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Maine electric bills surged 36%, the highest increase in America. And Maine had the highest property taxes in America. Look at his record. Troy Jackson made Maine more expensive, and you're paying the price.
1: I'm Susan Collins, candidate for Senate, and I've approved this message.
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5: From the MB Tractor Weather Center, here's Maine's total weather from Channel 8.
6: Sunshine this afternoon and temperatures in the upper 60s and low 70s. However, quite windy out of the northwest, gusting to 30, maybe 35 miles an hour. The wind should settle during the evening, then it's going to be quite the cold night down into the low to mid 40s at the coastline. Up north, we're looking at upper 30s, even some mid 30s that could bring some frost in very northern areas. So a cold start to Tuesday rebounds nicely into the mid to upper 60s with sunshine. We should be in the mid to upper 70s on Wednesday with sunshine. From Channel 8, I'm meteorologist Ted McInerney bringing you Maine's total weather.
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107.5 Frank FM. That's it. I'm out. I'm Hayes. I got my hand in my pocket. I'm going to turn things over to Leif Erickson, and I'll talk to you tomorrow on Frank FM.

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107.5 Frank FM, 80s, 90s, and more. Good afternoon. I'm Leif Erickson. I'm in the mood to give you another keyword, but maybe a little later this hour. Day one of the $100,000 cash grab. 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

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This time, they're coming to New England. 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

0: 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Plus, we've got the Workday Time Warp, a chance for you to win something pretty decadent, something pretty sweet today. So stick around for details on that. So big news, Oasis announcing they're going on tour in 2027. And of course, this follows their big reunion tour from last year. My one big complaint about that tour, they did not play New England at all. Not Boston, not Foxborough, neither nor. Well, they're righting their wrongs on this one. And this is actually pretty cool because they're only doing two markets in the U.S. The rest is in Europe, but they'll be playing at Gillette Stadium in Foxborough August 10th, 13th, and 14th. I've got a feeling those tickets are going to go quickly. So Oasis, the Gallagher brothers, coming back to America next summer of Frank. More details as they become available. Tom Petty in just a bit, and almost time for a new keyword here on day one of the $100,000 cash grab.
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4: 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I'm Troy Jackson. I'm running for Senate, and I approve this message.
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13: I was 11 in the hospital. My father handed me this coin. He said, tell the doctors you fell down the stairs.
12: Paul's father handed him a 50-cent coin. Paul took it, left the hospital, never moving back home.

0: He was homeless on the streets in Lewiston until two local families took him in.
1: I know what it's like when every dollar matters. That's why as governor, I cut income taxes for working people and ended gas tax increases.
0: Paul LePage knows Maine families cannot afford high taxes. And he knows politicians who have a history of voting for higher taxes and fees will likely do it again. He disagrees with them. Paul LePage opposes higher taxes.
1: I'm Paul LePage, candidate for Congress. I approve this message because in Congress, I'll always fight for Maine.
0: Paid for by Paul LePage for Congress.
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0: 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Good luck.
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0: Taking a look at this week in history, the first emoji was posted on a bulletin board system. The first edition of USA Today was published, and Rush released their album Signals. 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
9: Here's what politician Troy Jackson claims.
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9: But let's look at what Troy Jackson did in Augusta. When Jackson was state Senate president, his son was one of the highest paid lobbyists in town. Special interests paid his son, and Jackson changed his positions. It was reported that Jackson, quote, flipped his position as his son lobbied. The Portland Press Herald reported Jackson flipped a lot. And Jackson's family has raked in nearly $200,000 lobbying. One company opposed a bill cracking down on their emissions. They paid Jackson's son thousands, and magically, the bill they opposed with Troy Jackson in charge, it just went away. Coincidence or corruption? 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
13: Winds are settling down this evening. Temperatures overnight will plummet. We're going to have clear skies, and then, temperatures will be down in the low to mid-40s along the coastline. We're talking about upper 30s and low 40s inland, and up in the mountains and valleys, there could be a few spots in the mid-30s. Ooh, I could see some patchy frost, especially further north you go. By Tuesday morning, we warm up really quickly. A nice rebound up from the 30s and 40s up to the low 70s and upper 60s. And on Wednesday, mid to upper 70s with sunshine. From Channel 8, I'm meteorologist Ted McInerney, Maine's Total Weather.
14: 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This week in history, the first ever emoji was posted on a bulletin board system. The first edition of USA Today hit newsstands, and Rush released their album Signals. 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
15: 1982.
14: In 1982, the first ever emoji was typed. It was on a Carnegie Mellon bulletin board system. Do you know what kind of emoji it was?
15: Smile face?
14: Yeah, of course. The colon, dash, and the end parentheses. The old school way.
15: Oh, okay.
14: Who's this?
15: Carol.
14: Where are you from, Carol?
15: Stanford.
14: Do you like all things chocolatey, Carol?
15: Who doesn't?

0: dozen, of course. Well, we're hooking you up with a $25 gift card to Mindy's Munchies Route 1 in Falmouth. 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

0: 107.5 Frank FM, 80s, 90s, and more with you too. Good afternoon. A splendid afternoon out there. Boy, compared to yesterday, anything's splendid. But yeah, really nice out there. It's Leif Erickson. How often do you think of cork? Okay, we probably don't devote too much brain power to it. Maybe when we're uncorking some wine, that's about it, right? Well, we actually have a question about cork coming up on tomorrow's $1,000 Minute, powered by Harpswell Auto Sales, right around 7:30. And as we like to do around this time of day, we're actually going to give you one of the questions and answers to tomorrow's $1,000 Minute. So without further ado, here it is. Over half the world's supply of cork comes from what country? You might be surprised by this one. Over half of the world's supply of cork comes from what country? We'll give you that answer next.
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8: On TV, Troy Jackson says,
9: "You should keep more of what you earn."
8: But Jackson's actual record in Augusta means Mainers pay more and keep far less. Your property taxes were already too high. Then Jackson's failed leadership in Augusta made it worse. As president of the Maine Senate, Troy raised property taxes on Maine seniors, voting twice to eliminate property tax relief. And under Jackson's failed leadership, Mainers paid more of their income on property taxes than any other state in the country. It's part of Troy's troubling pattern of making your life cost more. Maine electric bills surged 36%, the highest increase in America. And Maine had the highest property taxes in America. Look at his record. Troy Jackson made Maine more expensive, and you're paying the price.
10: I'm Susan Collins, candidate for Senate, and I've approved this message.
8: Paid for by Collins for Senator.
11: All righty, coming up tomorrow morning, 7:30, $1,000 Minute. You'll be there, right, with Holly, brought to you by Harpswell Auto Sales, and you will already know the answer to one of the questions, because I'm giving that to you right now. The question: over half of the world's supply of cork comes from what country? It's not a very big nation, but pretty big in the world of cork. Portugal is the answer. Portugal, remember that tomorrow morning. Perhaps you'll uncork a grand. Janet Jackson on 107.5 Frank FM.

0: 107.5 Frank FM, one of those bands that absolutely defined the sound of the 80s. That's why they're in the Rock and Roll Hall of Fame. But they had some great 90s hits as well. One of them right there with Ordinary World, Duran Duran. Now, think of all of that big catalog of 80s hits by Duran Duran. Well, they all get a fair shake coming up starting on Wednesday as we go in alphabetical order with our 80s catalog. All the 80s hits, 80s A to Z. It's almost that time of year. Already have answered a couple of emails this morning. Hey, are you doing that 80s A to Z thing again? Well, of course we are. Wednesday it starts 9 o'clock. We're going to do weekdays, workdays, 9 to 5 until it is done. It's always a fun exploration through all these great songs. And one of my favorite parts of it is just, you know, trying to guess what's coming next. That's kind of the sport of the whole thing. So we're going to kick it off on Wednesday. We're very excited about it. We hope you are as well. 80s A to Z brought to you once again by our good friends at Trips Power Sports in New Gloucester. Let's put the cap on this Monday workday with over an hour commercial free to get you home next. We'll get things moving with Queen.
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2: 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I'm Troy Jackson. 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
12: Winds are settling down this evening. Temperatures overnight will plummet. We're going to have clear skies, and then, temperatures will be down in the low to mid-40s along the coastline. We're talking about upper 30s and low 40s inland, and up in the mountains and valleys, there could be a few spots in the mid-30s. Ooh, I can see some patchy frost, especially further north you go. By Tuesday morning, we warm up really quickly. A nice rebound up from the 30s and 40s up to the low 70s and upper 60s. And on Wednesday, mid to upper 70s with sunshine. From Channel 8, I'm meteorologist Ted McInerney, Maine's Total Weather.
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That's Oasis, just announced today. Mick and Keith

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107.5 Frank FM with over an hour commercial free. Folks, we have our first frost advisory of the season. Yeah, for Northern Oxford County and all of Coos County. Wonder if that'll get some ski areas to maybe test their snow guns. Sunday River, Cannon, Wildcat, I'm looking at you. Third Eye Blind on Frank.

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0: 107.5 Frank FM, 80s, 90s, and more with Journey. So last week, we had an update from our friend Kevin, who's on the roof of a Patriot Subaru right now, Route 1 in Saco. Who is this Kevin, and why is he up there? Well, he's raising money for Strive. And, of course, Strive does these fantastic programs to help those with emotional and intellectual disabilities, residential and social programs, and just great work that they do. But as you know, you have to raise money to fund these programs. So Kevin is living on top of the roof, Route 1 in Saco, there, a Patriot Subaru, and he's staying up there until they get $90,000 in donations. I heard from the Strive crew, and they say they're up above $41,000 now, so he's almost at the halfway point. 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Certainly would appreciate that donation for the great people at Strive. 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
2: 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Wilson Contreras returned to the Red Sox lineup on Sunday from the IL, with both Sidan Rafaela and Tyrone Guerrero expected to return during the Red Sox series in Texas. Meanwhile, Anthony Sigler is the latest to land on the injured list after feeling pain in his right wrist following a swing during Saturday's game. Sigler's first game back after Eli White was placed on the IL with ligament issues in his right foot. Garrett Crochet is slated to throw another bullpen on Tuesday.

0: After throwing off the Fenway mound on Friday, Tanner Houck will make a rehab assignment in Worcester on Tuesday night after throwing 48 pitches for the Sea Dogs on Friday. Yoan Oviedo will make a rehab appearance in Worcester on Thursday, and Justin Slayton has been shut down from throwing due to issues with his right elbow. This Red Sox injury update presented by the law offices of Joe Borenstein. Injured in an accident? 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
1: On TV, Troy Jackson says,
2: "You should keep more of what you earn."
1: But Jackson's actual record in Augusta means Mainers pay more and keep far less. Your property taxes were already too high. Then Jackson's failed leadership in Augusta made it worse. As president of the Maine Senate, Troy raised property taxes on Maine seniors, voting twice to eliminate property tax relief. And under Jackson's failed leadership, Mainers paid more of their income on property taxes than any other state in the country. It's part of Troy's troubling pattern of making your life cost more. Maine electric bills surged 36%, the highest increase in America. And Maine had the highest property taxes in America. Look at his record. Troy Jackson made Maine more expensive, and you're paying the price.
3: I'm Susan Collins, candidate for Senate, and I've approved this message.
1: Paid for by Collins for Senator.
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0: 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There's a legendary Rock and Roll Hall of Fame band that has only ever performed in the state of Maine in 1993. Yeah, that's it. Do you know what band it was? They actually played two shows in Maine that year. We'll let you know as we explore the music of 1993 coming up at the top of the hour.
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2: 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Maine's electricity rates skyrocketed, and when Troy Jackson could have made electric bills more affordable, he killed a law that Maine's public advocate said would have helped lower electric bills by $275 a year. Instead, Maine electric bills surged 36%, the highest increase in America. So under Troy Jackson's failed leadership, electricity rates jumped more than any other state. Maine housing prices doubled, and Maine's property taxes reached the highest in the nation. With Jackson failing us in Augusta, Maine got more expensive, and you're paying the price. Maine deserves better.
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2: Winds are settling down this evening. Temperatures overnight will plummet. We're going to have clear skies, and then, temperatures will be down in the low to mid-40s along the coastline. We're talking about upper 30s and low 40s inland, and up in the mountains and valleys, there could be a few spots in the mid-30s. Ooh, I could see some patchy frost, especially further north you go. By Tuesday morning, we warm up really quickly. A nice rebound up from the 30s and 40s up to the low 70s and upper 60s. And on Wednesday, mid to upper 70s with sunshine. From Channel 8, I'm meteorologist Ted McInerney, Maine's Total Weather.
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107.5 Frank FM, 80s, 90s, and more. Looking back at 1993 in the 6 o'clock class reunion. Big year for Guns N' Roses fans here in Maine. They made two concert appearances that year, one at the Cumberland County Civic Center, the other at the Augusta Civic Center. To date, the only ever concerts in Maine by Guns N' Roses. Yeah, they tried to play Portland 13 years later, but canceled at the last second. Aerosmith from 93 on Frank. I can't

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Wrapping up 1993 in the 6 o'clock class reunion with Ace of Base, the year that Bill Clinton was inaugurated as president, which gave Phil Hartman plenty to do on Saturday Night Live. Here's Phil Collins. I'm Frank.

0: 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Dexy's Midnight Runners. Do you consider yourself a fashionista? All right, I can't really put myself in that camp. I've basically been wearing a variant of the same Banana Republic outlet shirt for about 20 years now. So that's the camp I live in. But maybe you have a bit more of an eye for fashion. Well, Bob Mackie is a name you should know. Bob Mackie, sadly, has passed away at the age of 87. And when you think of the iconic looks of, Elton John, Diana Ross, Barbara Streisand, maybe the biggest example, Cher. Well, that was all Bob Mackie's vision. In fact, Cher has put out a statement saying, "My dear Bob has gone up to heaven. Knowing him, he's bringing sequins, beads, and his sketch pad. Good night, sweet prince." So rest in peace to Bob Mackie. I think one of the most iconic things I can think of is Elton John's famous sequined L.A. Dodgers uniform that he wore when he played Dodger Stadium back in 1975. Absolutely iconic. On the way, Stevie Nicks. And if you missed our last keyword of the day for the $100,000 cash grab, well, we won't shut you out. We'll give it to you one more time coming up in about 15 minutes.
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9: When I was growing up in Alabama, we didn't have cowboys. 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

0: 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Coincidence or corruption? 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
6: Winds are settling down this evening. Temperatures overnight will plummet. We're going to have clear skies, and then, temperatures will be down in the low to mid-40s along the coastline. We're talking about upper 30s and low 40s inland, and up in the mountains and valleys, there could be a few spots in the mid-30s. Ooh, I could see some patchy frost, especially further north you go. By Tuesday morning, we warm up really quickly. A nice rebound up from the 30s and 40s up to the low 70s and upper 60s. And on Wednesday, mid to upper 70s with sunshine. From Channel 8, I'm meteorologist Ted McInerney, Maine's total weather.
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107.5 Frank FM, 80s, 90s, and more. Leif Erickson out of here, Don Shields in next, and I guess it's now my assignment to Wang Chung tonight. Can't quite figure out how I'm going to do that yet, but you let me worry about that. Actually, I bought some capers at the supermarket the other day, so we're going to make some chicken scallopini tonight. That's my idea of Wang Chunging tonight, Frank FM.

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It's dark and we're dancing. There's the boss. I'm Don. Hope you had a great weekend. Michael Jackson, ZZ Top, and John Cafferty and the Beaver Brown Band. Straight ahead right now, Smash Mouth.

FM, 80s, 90s, and more. And a reminder, tomorrow morning, 6 a.m., Holly's going to ask the frankly impossible question. Be the first person with a correct answer. You'll win a pair of tickets to the Farmington Fair, Maine's Harvest Fair, September 20th through the 26th. 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One man had a great plan and went sideways very quickly. I'll explain next here on Frank.

0: 107.5 Frank FM, 80s, 90s, and more. Tears for Fears and shouts. So, you know, you come up with a plan and you think this plan is foolproof, right? Nothing's going to make this not work until it doesn't work. A 70-year-old man from Kansas, Lawrence Ripple, he had had enough. So he decided he was going to rob a bank. He went to a bank. He flashed a note, said he had a gun, and demanded cash. So he got almost $3,000, but he didn't leave the bank. No, after he got the money, he went and sat in the lobby and waited for police to arrive. He later confessed to investigators that he was just always fighting with his wife, was tired of it, and thought, you know, it'd be easier to live in a jail cell for a while than it would be in his own house. That's where the plan went sideways. He pled guilty in front of a judge. The judge said, yep, 6 months of home arrest. No jail time for you.
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11: Winds are settling down this evening. Temperatures overnight will plummet. We're going to have clear skies.

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